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0: It's in the choir set, baby. Yes, it is. 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Oh, yeah. 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

Praise the Lord, everybody. 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

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We're G-Praise, 106.3 Orlando, and at 93.3 in Sanford, also at 97.7 in Daytona Beach. Good morning, I'm Hope Feaster. It is 5:33. All right, if you're just turning yourself over, getting yourself together, or if you're at work, roads are nice and quiet. We only got one hot spot, I-4 eastbound. We got a little police activity approaching KLE. It's got the left lane block. Stay to your right. Express lanes and I-4.

0: Roads are nice and quiet. That's your G Praise traffic. GCast, we've got mostly sunny skies on deck for today. High getting up to 93 with the heat index topping out at about 103. And we're going to have some rain and thunderstorms in the afternoon, about a 50% chance. Daytona, you're a little cool this morning getting started. You're at 77. Sanford, 75. Orlando downtown, you're at 74.
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to the Lord. We're G Praise 106.3 Orlando and at 97.7 in Daytona Beach. It's 5:47. Good morning. I'm Hope Feaster. Roads are still nice and quiet. Only got that one hot spot, I-4 eastbound, approaching Cayley. We've got some police activity. The left lane is blocked. Stay to your right. Other than that, eastbound and westbound are looking good. Express lanes are up to speed. 95 is looking good. 75 southbound, we had an accident headed out to Bushnell, but it's on the left shoulder. The rest of your other toll roads are doing good, and they're riding free and easy. Sun Rail's off on its first run on time. That's your G Praise traffic. GCast, mostly sunny skies today. It's going to be pretty warm. High getting up to 93 with the heat index topping out at about 103. And those rain and thunderstorms are going to be moving through the afternoon. About a 50% chance. Daytona, you're looking good at 75. Sanford, 76. Orlando downtown, you're at 77.

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I speak blessings of health, blessings of wealth, and until I see you again, my friend, I'm excited about your win.

0: That's right. Get on up out that bed. It is time to get our day started. Mary, Mary, right here on Hope in the Morning. We're G Praise, 106.3 Orlando and at 97.7 in Daytona Beach at 6.02. Good morning. All right. If you're getting off work, roads are a little busy. I-4 eastbound had an accident approaching 192. Traffic is backed up to Celebration. Your two left lanes are blocked. We got a 12-minute delay. Also eastbound I-4 at Cayley, the left lane is blocked with some police activity. Express lanes and I-4 westbound are pretty much up to speed. 95 is looking good. 75 southbound, we had an accident in Bushnell. It's on the left shoulder. The rest of your toll roads are nice and quiet. SunRail and the Lynx Bus Service are forever faithful. They're on the way. That's your G Praise traffic. GCAS is going to be mostly sunny today, high getting up to 93 with the heat index topping out at about 104, and rain and thunderstorms again this afternoon. Some of them are going to be really heavy, about a 50% chance. Daytona, you're looking good at 77. Sanford, 76. Orlando downtown, you're at 77.
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Otis Kemp getting us started this morning on G-Praise 106.3 Orlando and at 93.3 in Sanford at 619. Good morning. I'm Hope Beister. Roads are a little bit busy as we're getting our day started. I-4 eastbound, we had an accident at the 429. Right now it's on the right shoulder, so we're doing okay there. Eastbound I-4 at 192, we have an accident. Traffic is backed up to Celebration, but the right shoulder is blocked. We only got a 10-minute delay. Express lanes on I-4 westbound are nice and quiet. 95 and 75 are looking good. Turnpike's riding free and easy in both directions. Now you're waiting on the platform for Sunrail. Trains are on the way. That's your G-Praise traffic. GCast, mostly sunny skies, high getting up to 93 with the heat index topping out at about 104 today as we move through the afternoon. Now, early afternoon, we're going to see some more rain and thunderstorms through the afternoon drive, about 50% right now. Daytona, you're at 77. Deltona, 76. Orlando downtown, you're at 77.

0: best person to put your trust in is the Lord. 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Good morning. I'm Hope Feaster. All right, roads are starting to get a little bit busy. If you got to be out by 7 o'clock, might want to consider leaving about 5 minutes early. I-4 eastbound, we've got a brand new accident at the 429. The right lane is blocked. Stay to your left so you can get by. We're starting to get busy Osceola Parkway to the 535. Express lanes are up to speed and a brand new accident westbound I-4 at John Young Parkway. Left lane is blocked. 95 and 75 in the turnpike are looking good. Waiting on the platform for Sunrail. Trains are on the way. That's your G Praise traffic. GCast, mostly sunny skies today, and it's going to heat up pretty quick. High getting up to 93, with the heat index getting up to about 103 to 104 as we move through the afternoon. That's going to bring us some rain and thunderstorms, about a 50 to 60% chance for the ride home. Daytona right now, you're at 77. Sanford, 76. Orlando downtown, you're at 77.
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All right, now, if you got to hop on out there at 7 o'clock, put your big umbrella near the front door, grab your lunch out the fridge, and fill that travel mug. I-4 eastbound, we had an accident headed out to 192. Traffic is backed up.

minutes, and everything's on the left shoulder. We're going to see a little back up Osceola Parkway to the 535. About 15 minutes will get you down to the 408. Express lanes are up to speed, and we're working on an accident westbound I-4 at John Young Parkway. Brand new. Your two left lanes are blocked. Stay to your right. The rest of your toll roads, getting ready to jump out there at 7 for the Tuesday morning run. Sunrail, if you're waiting on the platform, trains are on the way. That's your G-Praise traffic. GCast, we've got mostly sunny skies for the day, and it's going to be a hot one. High getting up to 94 with the heat index topping that at about 103. Rain and thunderstorms this afternoon, about a 60% chance. Daytona, you're looking good at 77. Deltona, 76. Orlando downtown, you're at 77.

0: Oh, it certainly is going to be big. Pastor Mike Jr. right here on Hope in the Morning, where G Praise 106.3 Orlando and at 97.7 in Daytona Beach and at 93.3 in Sanford. It's 7:02. All right, now you got to grab your stuff. It's time to go. Don't forget your umbrella and your coffee. I-4 eastbound, we had an accident approaching 192. It is on the left shoulder, so you got a little delay in that area. Osceola Parkway to the 535. We're rolling at about 15 minutes. Express lanes are up to speed. Brand new accident westbound I-4 at right at John Young Parkway. Traffic is backed up to Orange Blossom Trail now. It's on the left lane. We've got a 10-minute delay. 75 and 95 are looking pretty good. 408 starting to get busy. Turnpike's riding free and easy in both directions. Sunrail and the Lynx Bus Service are on the way. That's your G Praise traffic. GCast, we've got mostly sunny skies starting us out, but don't be fooled. Make sure you got that umbrella with you. High getting up to 93 with the heat index topping out at about 103 to 104 as we move through Central Florida. Rain and thunderstorms this afternoon sitting at 60%. Some of those thunderstorms are going to be pretty heavy. Moving through the evening, partly cloudy skies. Lows getting down to 77. Rain chances overnight at about 30%. Daytona, you're at 78. Sanford, 77. Orlando downtown, you're at 78.
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Good morning. Okay, roads are starting to get a little bit wild and willy. Bring your patience and your grace. I-4 eastbound, we're a little busy. Osceola Parkway to the 535, rolling at about 15 to the 408. Express lanes are looking good in both directions. We have a brand new accident westbound I-4 at World Drive in Celebration. Off-ramp right lane is blocked. Slide by on your left. 408's doing pretty good in both directions. We've got a brand new accident northbound 301 headed out to County Road 466. All lanes are closed. Southbound 301 at 466, the lanes are closed there. The emergency vehicles are trying to get by. And an accident in the Villages, northbound and southbound 301, that's where they're headed. All the lanes are blocked. Sunrail, if you're waiting on the platform, trains are on the way. That's your G-Praise traffic. GCast, we've got mostly sunny skies starting us off today. High getting up to about 93, 94 with the heat index topping out at about 103. Rain and thunderstorms moving in the afternoon. We'll start to see some clouds roll in after lunch, about a 50% chance. Daytona right now, you're at 77. Sanford, 76. Orlando downtown, you're at 77.

he's always going to make it all right. Chicago Mass Choir right here on G Praise 106.3 Orlando is 728. Here's Travis Green.

Junior Praise On right here on Hope in the Morning. 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Good morning. I'm Hope Feaster. Roads are a little bit busy this morning. I-4 eastbound Osceola Parkway to the 535. We're rolling at about 15 minutes to Cayley. Express lanes are up to speed. I-4 westbound.

at about 5 minutes. Northbound Narcoosie approaching Moss Park Road had an accident earlier. It's all on the right lane and Azalea Park. Westbound Colonial Drive at Goldenrod, the right lane is blocked with that accident, so stay to your left. Hanging out in the Villages, we've got an accident north and southbound 301. All lanes are blocked. You're going to have to use County Road 209 to come on into town. Sun Rail, well, the trains will be there in a few minutes if you're waiting on the platform. That's your G Praise traffic. GCast, mostly sunny skies, high getting up to 93 as we move through to the afternoon. Heat index, though, is going to make it feel more like about 103 to 104 as we all roll through the afternoon as well. Humidity right now is at 94%, so if you just got your hair done, grab a hat or a scarf just to make it to the car and turn the AC on. Daytona, you're doing good at 77. Sanford, 76. Orlando downtown, you're at 78.

0: In the choir stand. Where is that? 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
1: In the choir stand. Where
0: is
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0: Hey!
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0: 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Gotta keep watching.
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0: 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Oh, yeah. 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

Butler and Trinity with the Blood right here on G-Praise 106.3 Orlando and at 93.3 in Sanford. Man, I need some more tea. Roads are a little bit busy, but you'll make good time. I-4 eastbound Osceola Parkway to the 535 are rolling at about 15 minutes. That'll get you down to Cayley. Express lanes and I-4 westbound pretty much up to speed. Now, 95 and 75 are looking good. Turnpike's riding free and easy in both directions. 408's still a little bit busy. Sun Rail, P308 northbound train canceled. All the other trains are delayed about 20 minutes, but they're on the way if you're waiting on the platform. That's your G-Praise traffic. GCast, we are going to be toasty as we move through the afternoon. High getting up to 93 with the heat index topping out at about 104. And now rain and thunderstorms are on the way, about a 60% chance. We'll have those this afternoon. Some of them are going to be pretty heavy. Moving through the evening, partly cloudy skies will continue. Lows getting down to 77 overnight, and we may have a sprinkle or two overnight. Daytona, you're at 78. Sanford, 77. Orlando downtown, you're also at 78.

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0: We're G Praise 106.3 Orlando and at 93.3 in Sanford. It is 9 o'clock. Meeting and airing time is in full swing. If you got to jump on out there, take your umbrella with you. You're going to need it this afternoon, and take something cold to drink. It's starting to heat up outside. Roads are starting to get a little bit busy. I-4 eastbound, we've got a brand new accident at Osceola Parkway. It's got the right lane blocked, so stay to your left so you can get by. Express lanes and I-4 westbound are looking pretty good. Coming out of Deltona, you got a good ride across the St. John's to Lake Mary Boulevard. Turnpike's looking good in both directions with 95 and 75. 408 still busy. Actually, just a little bit busy. 417 to I-4, we're rolling at about 17 minutes. Sunrail, train P308 northbound is canceled. All other trains are delayed about 20 minutes, but they are on the move. Check your app if you're waiting on the platform. Stick to under the awning so you stay in the shade and you can cool off. That's your G Praise traffic. GCast, mostly sunny skies today. It's starting to heat up, high getting up to about 93 as we start to move through the afternoon. Heat index is going to get really warm later in the afternoon. It's going to feel more like 103 to 104 with rain and thunderstorms starting up. You know that weather this summer in Central Florida. This is what it does. Daytona, you're at 78. Sanford, 77. Orlando downtown, you're at 78.
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It's 9:22. Hope your Tuesday's going well. Here's Ricky Dillard, the New Generation.

Georgie Praise, 106.3 Orlando and at 93.3 in Sanford. It's 926. Good morning. I'm Hope Feaster. All right now, I took a look outside. It's starting to heat up a little bit. I-4 eastbound, we do have an accident approaching Osceola Parkway, but it is on the right shoulder, so we're looking good there. Express lanes and I-4 westbound are looking good. That accident westbound I-4 at Lake Mary Boulevard is on the right shoulder. 95 and 75 are looking good. Turnpike's riding free and easy. Now, the 408, 417 to I-4, we're still running at about 17 minutes. Sunrail train P308 northbound was canceled this morning. All the other trains are delayed about 20 minutes, but they are on the way if you're waiting on the platform. That's your G-Praise traffic. GCAS, mostly sunny skies, like I said, high getting up to about 93 by the afternoon, but it is getting steamy pretty quick outside. Humidity's at about 94%. Heat index is going to top out at about 104 as we move through the afternoon, and that's when the thunderstorms are going to show up. Thunderstorms are sitting at about 60%. Daytona, you're at 78. Sanford, 77. Orlando downtown, you're at 78.

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Getting Your Praise On with Demetrius West and Jesus Promoters right here on G Praise. And you know what? The Lord's always going to look after you, and he's always going to make a way for you. Here's Bashawn Mitchell on the G.

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Hallelujah. You've given me everything I need. 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And with chaos around, I'll still choose to say, yeah. 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

0: Classic G Praise from Patrick Dobson right here on Hope in the Morning. We're G Praise 106.3 Orlando and at 93.3 in Sanford, also at 97.7 in Daytona Beach. It is 10:01. May the Lord bless the work of your hands and the desires of your heart, and He's always going to look out for you. That's because He loves you. Now, you're headed on out to get some stuff done. Roads have cleared up nicely. I-4 eastbound and westbound back up to speed with the express lanes. 95 and 75 are looking good. Turnpike's riding free and easy. The rest of your other toll roads, you're getting the job done. Now, Sunrail had some problems this morning. Train P308 northbound was canceled. All the other trains are delayed about 20 minutes, but they are on the way. If you're waiting on the platform, stay under the awning so you can stay cool. That's your G Praise traffic. GCast is going to be warm as we move into the afternoon. High getting up to 93 with the heat index topping out at about 103. You guys got to get used to it. The dog days of summer are back. We're going to have rain and thunderstorms rolling in the afternoon. Some of them are going to be pretty heavy for that ride home, so make sure you got that umbrella handy. Moving through the evening, lows are going to get down to 77 overnight. We may see a sprinkle or two. That's your GCast. All right, check on your elderly. Make sure they're not hanging outside. Hey, Glenn.
1: Hey, Hope. How you doing?
0: Good, good.
1: Good to see you. I haven't seen you in like a year.
0: I know. You've been sitting in for Bebop. It has not been a year. You exaggerate, man.
1: It feels like it.
0: Yeah, Bebop.
1: Good to see you.
0: Yeah, Bebop texted me this morning. He'll be here this afternoon. Yay. The team is back.
1: Team is back.
0: It's still going to be hot out there.
1: I know, right?
0: Glenn's up next to get you through the morning. We're G Praise.
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Yes, I am back. Man, it feels so good to be doing my regular shift. Love you guys at night, but man, I love the middays. It's the middays here with your friend Glenn on the G. Let's take a look at your G-Traffic and your G-Cast for this terrific Tuesday. It is a nice Tuesday outside. Let's start with I-4 eastbound. Usual daily congestion in between the Osceola Parkway and Apopka Vineland Road. Right now, it's sitting at 12 minutes. I-95 southbound, there's a crash as you're approaching Wickham Road. This is in Brevard County, the right shoulder's blocked. I-75 northbound, police activity going on. Just past mile marker 371 in Irvine, and the left shoulder is blocking traffic, has been slowed down. Orange County, there's a crash that's affecting eastbound and westbound Lake Pickett Road in between South Tanner Road and North Tanner Road. All lanes are blocked. Gonna need to use Colonial Drive instead. Sunrail is running on schedule, and that is your G-Praise traffic. All right, your G-Cast for today. 50% chance of showers and thunderstorms, mainly after 2 o'clock today. Mostly sunny, high near 93. Heat index values as high as 103 today. Right now, it is 82 in Daytona Beach. It's 81 in Deltona. It's 80 in Sanford, and it's 82 here in Orlando.

G-Praise 106.3 Orlando, Brian Courtney Wilson on the G. 1036. Hey, how you doing? It's your man's Glenn. All good. Our daily bread and prayer is coming up. It's going to be coming from 1 Kings, the 3rd chapter, verses 16 through 21 and verses 24 through 28. The Way Wisdom Works is the title of our daily bread for today. If you want to get on this morning's prayer list, hit me up, 407-636-8700.

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Ty Tribbett, Holy You on the G. I'm Glenn Allgood. 10:40 time now for our Daily Bread and Prayer for this Tuesday, July 7th. Again, this morning's Daily Bread is going to be coming from 1 Kings, the 3rd chapter, verse 16 through 21 and verses 24 through 28. The way wisdom works. The way wisdom works. This morning's Daily Bread is written by Katara Patton. It's pretty good, too. The way wisdom works. Katara writes as follows. As a child, I brought home a report card with all S's, which stood for satisfactory. Anybody remember those? My sister, who was 5 years older than me, had a mixture of A's and B's. I thought that our report cards proved I was smarter because I had what I thought was the equivalent of all A's. My older brother then proceeded to offer us a test. He went to my parents' bookshelf and pulled out a book. He asked me to read a passage. I stumbled, only recognizing a few words. My sister read the passage flawlessly. My brother declared her the smartest. Lesson learned. His test proved to be wise. The people in Israel learned a lesson on wisdom from King Solomon in this morning's scripture reading. Two women had delivered babies. One baby died when his mother accidentally lay on him. This mother then tried to claim the living baby as her own. The women went to Solomon to ask who should keep the baby. When he heard the complaint, he ordered that the living baby be cut in two so both women could have half of the child. The woman, who was not the mother, agreed to this order, but the true mother said, "Give her the living baby. Don't kill him. That's my baby." When she spoke up to save the child, Solomon ruled that she was the mother and said to give her the baby. Solomon's God-given wisdom was full on display. As God helps you and I this morning, our actions can show others the true wisdom that comes from Him too. Amen? The way that wisdom works. Wisdom from God. Questions for reflection. What decisions do you need wisdom for today, and how can you find it? Amen? This is good stuff. Come on, let's pray. All wise God, all knowing God, please give us the wisdom that we need to know which way to go. This is our prayer. In Jesus' name, amen.

power of life and death lies within our words. I encourage you to be mindful of your words. Help me welcome the Music and Arts Global Mass Choir, live in London, featuring Blanche.

0: 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I'm Glenn Allgood. Hey, how you doing? It's the middays here on the G. Man, I want to shout out the kitchen over at Edgewater Central Kitchen. Hey, y'all. Good morning and God bless you. Thank y'all for tuning in. All right, let's take a look at your G-Praise traffic and see if we can't get you where you need to be. Let's start in Orange County where we're going to find a crash in Orlando that's affecting both east and westbound Lake Pickett Road in between South Tanner Road and North Tanner Road. All of these are blocked right now. You will have to use Colonial Drive instead. The 408 eastbound, there's some debris at I-4. The left lane is blocked. Be very, very careful. I-95 southbound, there's a crash as you're approaching Wickham Road, and the right shoulder is blocked. Traffic has slowed down. I-4 eastbound, heavy traffic in between the Osceola Parkway and Apopka Vineland Road. I-4 westbound is smooth sailing. I-4 express lanes westbound and eastbound, they are both delay and incident free right now. Sunrail is currently running on time too, and that is your G-Praise traffic. All right, your G-Cast for today. A 50% chance of showers and thunderstorms, mainly after 2 o'clock this afternoon. Mostly sunny today, though, with the high near 93. The heat index is going to get as high as 103 in some places. Right now, it is 86 degrees. Actually, it's 82 in Daytona Beach. It's 83 in Deltona, 82 in Sanford and Goldsboro, and it's 84 degrees here in Orlando.
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Maverick City Music featuring Jordan Sparks on the G with Constant. 11:13, I'm Glenn Allgood, A-double-L-G-double-O-D. It is all good and getting better, especially on a Tuesday. Especially on a Tuesday. Tuesday, July 7th, your good news for today comes from Matthew 5:16. This is in red, so you know Jesus said it. It says, let your light shine before men. Let me say that one more. Let me go back. Jesus said to you, he's saying to us, let your light shine before men that they may see your good deeds and praise your Father in heaven. G praise.

Jeep Praise 106.3 Orlando. It's a terrific Tuesday. Hey, how you doing? It's your man, Glenn. All good. Every day from 10 a.m. to 3 p.m. here on the middays on the Jeep. I want to put you up on something. Fun summer days, fiery summer nights. 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

0: Central Florida's gospel music station, your G-Praise 106.3 Orlando, where the music feels like home. I'm trying to tell you. Terrific Tuesday. Hey, I'm Glenn. All good. Let's take a look at your G traffic and see if we can't get you where you need to be. Let's start with I-4 eastbound. We're going to find 12 minutes of the usual daily congestion in between the Osceola Parkway in Kissimmee and State Road 535, which is the Popka Vineland Road going into Orlando. After that 12 minutes slowdown, you will get back up to speed. I-4 express lanes eastbound, they are delaying incident free from the Kirkman Universal entrance to the Longwood exit. I-4 express lanes westbound, they too are delaying incident free, but from the Longwood entrance to the Sand Lake Road exit. I-4 westbound, no problems to report right now. I-95 southbound, however, you're going to find a crash that's holding up traffic in Brevard County as you're approaching Wickham Road. The right shoulder is blocked. I-75 northbound, 3 minutes of heavy traffic in between mile marker 340 in Bellevue to Highway 484 in Bellevue. On the 414 northbound at State Road 453, the two right lanes are blocked because of some construction guys out there doing construction right now. And in Orange County, there's a wreck on east, a wreck that's affecting both east and westbound Lake Pickett Road in between South Tanner Road and North Tanner Road. All of the lanes are blocked right now. The alternate that you're going to have to use is Colonial Drive. Sunrail is currently running on time. The Lynx bus service is as well. And that is your G-Praise traffic. All right, your G-Cast for today. A 50% chance of showers and thunderstorms, mainly after 2 o'clock this afternoon. So for the most part, it's going to be mostly sunny. The high getting up to around about 93. Heat index values as high as 103, probably around about 3 o'clock today. Tonight, partly cloudy. A low getting down to around about 77 with a 30% chance of rain. Currently, it's 82 on the campus of BCU in Daytona Beach. It's 83 in Deltona. It's 82 in Goldsboro. And it is 84 degrees in Richmond Heights here in Orlando. But it feels like it's 92 already. It's 11:30. It's Casey J on the G.
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G-Praise 106.3 Orlando. You got to be careful when you do collabos like that. Some people will just take your song. Otis Kemp and Tasha Page Lockhart. I love that song. Get your praise on in the church parking lot. I can relate. Sometimes you just, after church, sit in the parking lot. Where y'all going? I don't know. Everybody texting back and forth. It is 11:41, time now for your G-Praise National Day calendar. On three, Glenn Allgood, what day is it? Uno, dos, tres. Glenn Allgood, what day is it? Today is July 7th. Today is global, not just national, Global Forgiveness Day. Yes. Grace, mercy, forgiveness. Today is Global Forgiveness Day all around the world. Today is set aside to encourage you to let go of bitterness, mend relationships when possible, and extend compassion to others. Today, there is power in forgiveness. Say it with me. There is power in forgiveness. I didn't hear you. There is power in forgiveness. With so much tension and disagreement in the world today, it's a good reminder to slow down and choose grace. Forgiveness ain't always easy, but it's powerful. It frees you from carrying the weight of anger, and it helps you move forward with more peace. Not only is forgiveness good for your soul, it's also an important quality to develop and to model for your children. Your example of forgiveness can encourage others to do the same. Today is Global Forgiveness Day. Always keeping you up to date. That's your National Day calendar here.

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1: To the Lamb on the throne who gave his life for us, that we might have life and have it more abundantly. 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

you are. Central Florida's gospel music station, where the music feels like a warm hug from the Holy Spirit. I'm Glenn August, 11:54. In the news today, the World Cup. After days of anticipation and debate surrounding the round of 16 matchup against Belgium, Team USA's World Cup dream ended with a thud last night in a 4-1 loss. The game had been clouded by controversy following FIFA's decision to suspend Foleman Balogun's one-game ban after a red card in the previous round. Belgium will now face Spain in the quarterfinals, and that's what's in the news.

0: praise. 106.3 Orlando. Tamla, man, looking good too. Have y'all seen Tamla lately? Live, breathe, and fight. Tamla looking good. All right, I'm Glenn Allgood in the middays every day from 10 a.m. to 3 p.m. here on the G. Time now for your G praise traffic and your G cast for today. Let's start this time in Orange County where we're going to find that crash that's affecting both eastbound and westbound Lake Pickett Road in between South Tanner Road and North Tanner Road. All of the lanes are blocked right now. You will need to use Colonial Drive to get around it. I-75 northbound, 18 minutes of heavy traffic in between mile marker 334 and Wildwood to Highway 484 in Bellevue. 8 minutes from Bellevue to Ocala on I-75 northbound, and an 8 minute slowdown from mile marker 351 in Ocala to US 27. I-4 eastbound is the only other hot spot. It's the daily usual congestion in between Osceola Parkway and Kissimmee and Apopka Vineland Road. Right now it's at 12 minutes before you can get up to speed. Sunrail is currently running on time. The Lynx bus service is too, and that is your G-Praise traffic. All right, the G-Cast for today calls for mostly sunny skies, a high near 93, 50% chance of showers and thunderstorms, probably after 2 o'clock today. Tonight, partly cloudy, overnight lows getting down to around about 77, 30% chance of rain tonight. It's going to carry over into Wednesday. Tomorrow, you have a 30% chance of showers and thunderstorms, mainly after 3 p.m. Mostly sunny for you Wednesday with a high near 94. Right now, it is 82 in Daytona Beach. It's 83 in Deltona, 82 in Goldsboro, and it's 84 degrees in Lake Man Gardens here in Orlando. It's 12 o'clock.
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It's your man's Glenn Allgood, A-double-L-G-double-O-D. 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

Orlando, one of my favorite winings, BB Winings, in Jesus' name, here on the G's. 12:28. I'm Glenn Allgood. Great afternoon to you. It's a terrific Tuesday here at the G. Yes, I am back during the middays. B-Box will be back too at 3 o'clock today. All right, let's take a look at your G traffic and your G-Cast for today. Let's start with I-75 northbound. Going to find heavy congestion in between mile marker 339 and Bellevue to mile marker 343. Right now it's at 10 minutes. 8 minutes from mile marker 351 in Ocala to US 27 in Ocala. I-95 northbound, there is that same crash there that is just past Wickham Road. Traffic is backed up for a 20-minute delay. The alternate that you will need to use is Murrell Road instead of Wickham. All right, I-4 express lanes east and westbound, they're both delay and incident free. I-4 westbound, no problemas. I-4 eastbound, the usual daily congestion that happens every day in between Osceola Parkway to Apopka Vineland Road. Right now, it's sitting at 12 minutes. Sunrail is currently running on schedule. The Lynx bus service is running on time, too, and that is your G Praise traffic. All righty, your G-Cast for today. This afternoon, 50% chance of showers and thunderstorms, mainly after 2 p.m. Mostly sunny, though, with a high near 83, heat index values as high as 103. Tonight, a 30% chance of showers and thunderstorms before 11 o'clock. Partly cloudy with the lows overnight getting down to around about 77. Tomorrow for your Wednesday, a 30% chance of showers and thunderstorms, mainly after 3 o'clock tomorrow. Mostly sunny tomorrow with a high near 94. Right now it is 89 degrees in Daytona. It's 88 in Deltona, 87 in Sanford, and it is 86 degrees here in Orlando. Come on, let's get back to the music. 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

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They got a neon splash party going on that is out of sight. Happy birthday to Marcus Alford on this Tuesday, July 7th. Donna T. Carter is celebrating today as well. Jabez, Salon Spot.

your niece, Renee. She says, Auntie, happy birthday. I love you. That's from your niece, Renee. You all are celebrating with none other than Lisa Leslie.

We remember on this day one of the greatest baseball players of all time, Leroy Satchel Paige, born on this day in 1906. If it's your birthday, happy birthday from me and everybody here at G Praise.

G-Praise 106.3 Orlando, Jacalyn Carr on the G, 1252. Hey, good afternoon. It's Glenn Allgood. In the news, George E. Johnson, the pioneer in black hair care products, dies at 99. George E. Johnson, who founded Johnson Products Company, and along with the new universe of hair care products, Soft Sheen, Afro Sheen, tailored to black consumers, died Monday morning. He died from natural causes at his downtown Chicago condo. I think his legacy as a businessman and philanthropist speaks for itself. His son, John Edward Johnson, said he was 99. Mr. Johnson founded the company in 1954 and turned it into a multi-million dollar business and a beacon of black accomplishment. In 1971, it became the first black-owned company to trade on the American Stock Exchange. George E. Johnson, pioneering black hair care products, gone at the age of 99.

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I'm Glenn Allgood. It's 1 o'clock. 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See if we can't get you where you need to be. Let's start with I-4 eastbound. Well, we're going to find the usual daily congestion between Osceola Parkway and Apopka Vineland Road. Right now, it's at 12 minutes. I-4 express lanes eastbound are delay and incident free right now. I-4 express lanes westbound, they too are delay and incident free. I-4 westbound, no problems to report. I-95 northbound, there's a crash just past Wickham Road. Traffic is backed up for about 15 minutes. The right shoulder is blocked. They have moved that crash over, but traffic is

0: And 8 minutes of heavy traffic from mile marker 355 in Ocala to State Road 326 in Zuber on I-75 northbound. Seminole County, there's a disabled vehicle, a broken down car in Altamont Springs on westbound State Road 436 at Westmont Drive. The left turn lane is blocked because of it. Also in Seminole County, there's a wreck in Castleberry, southbound US 1792. In between Melody Lane and 436, all of the lanes are blocked. You will need to use Anchor Road instead. In Osceola County, there's a crash. This one's on northbound John Young Parkway at Centerview Boulevard. All of the lanes are blocked. The alternate that you're going to have to use there is Thacker Avenue. Sunrail and the Lynx Bus Service, they are both running on time. And that is your G-Praise traffic. All right, your GCast for today, a 50% chance of showers and thunderstorms, mainly after 2 o'clock today. Mostly sunny with a high near 93. The heat index value is going to go up as high as 103. That's going to be around about 3 o'clock today. Tonight, partly cloudy with the low around about 77. The chance of precipitation is at 30%. Tomorrow for your Wednesday, the 30% chance of rain continues mainly after 3 o'clock tomorrow. Mostly sunny tomorrow with the high near 104. The heat index is going to read 107. Right now it's 89 in Deltona. It's 91 in Altamont Springs. 91 in Clearmont. And it is 92 in Catalina here in Orlando.
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I'm Glenn Allgood. It's 1:15, time now for your Cheap Race. 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It's going to be coming from Matthew, the 5th chapter, verse 16, where Jesus says, "Let your light shine before men, that they may see your good deeds and praise your Father in heaven." 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

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Let us see in those notes. I'm trying to tell you. If you don't mind, on the G. I'm Glenn Allgood. It is 1:30. 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All right, let's take a look at your G traffic. Let's start in Osceola County, where we're going to find a crash in Kissimmee. Northbound John Young Parkway at Centerview Boulevard, all of the lanes are blocked. The alternate that you could use right now is Thacker Avenue. In Seminole County, there's a wreck. This one's in Castleberry, southbound US 1792 in between Melody Lane and Cimarron Boulevard. All of the lanes are blocked there. You will need to use Anchor Road or Sunset Drive instead. I-95 northbound, there's a wreck just past Wickham Road. Traffic is backed up for about a 10-minute delay. I-4 express lanes east and westbound are good to go. I-4 westbound, no problems. I-4 eastbound, however, there's the daily usual traffic congestion in between the Osceola Parkway in Kissimmee to State Road 535 going into Orlando. Sunrail, if you're catching a train, you need to be at the platform on time. Why? Because Sunrail is currently running on schedule. That's your G traffic. All right, your G cast for the rest of this afternoon. Mostly sunny. High getting up to around about 93, but the heat index could go as high as 103. We've got a 50% chance of showers and thunderstorms today. Tonight, those rain chances come down to 30%. Partly cloudy tonight. Overnight low getting down to around about 77. For your Wednesday, we're looking at a 30% chance of showers and thunderstorms, mainly after 3 o'clock tomorrow. Mostly sunny, though. The high getting up to around about 94. Right now, it is 87 in Daytona Beach. It's 89 in Deltona. It's 89 in Goldsboro. And it is 92 here in Orlando. It's 1:33. It's Pastor Ty Trivett with a good throwback

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2: 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It is 1:45. Your man's Glenn Allgood on this terrific Tuesday. On our prayer list for today, Claudia and her children. Pray for Joe, Aaron and Nicole, Timothy and Heather, Patricia, Jesselyn. Pray for Bob, Nancy, Linda, Lenny, and Jessica. They are all on the prayer list today. All right. It's hot outside. I want you to drink plenty of fluid. Stay in an air-conditioned room. Stay out of the sun. Check up on relatives and neighbors. Young children and pets should never be left unattended in vehicles under any circumstances. Take extra precautions if you work or you spend time outside. And when possible, reschedule those strenuous activities for early in the morning or later on in the evening when it's cooling down. Know the signs and symptoms of heat exhaustion and heat stroke. I want you to wear lightweight and loose fitting clothing when possible, and dress your kids like that too. Don't have your kids going outside playing in their hard shoes and long pants. Heat stroke is an emergency. If you see the symptoms of it, dial 911. Okay? Again, drink plenty of fluids. Stay in an air-conditioned room if possible. Stay out of the sun. Check up on your relatives and your neighbors. Don't leave children and pets alone unattended in vehicles under any circumstance.

0: G-Praise, 106.3 Orlando, 155. In the news, former gubernatorial candidate Andrew Gillum, who narrowly lost to Ron DeSantis, goes to jail in Alabama on drug charges, arrested in Alabama on drug charges early in July, around July 2nd, on drug charges. Drug paraphernalia, marijuana, and another serious drug. Andrew Gillum, former Florida gubernatorial candidate, just 10,000 votes shy of a victory, arrested in Alabama on drug charges. And that's what's in the news.
1: Hallelujah.

0: Richie Praise, 106.3 Orlando, 93.3 in Sanford, and 97.7 in Daytona Beach. I'm Glenn Allgood. Let's take a look at your G Praise traffic. Let's start with Osceola County, shall we? We shall. We'll find a crash in Kissimmee, northbound John Young Parkway at Centerview Boulevard. All of the lanes are blocked. You're going to need to use Thacker instead. There's another crash. This one's in Seminole County in Castleberry on southbound U.S. 1792 in between Melody Lane and State Road 436. All of those lanes are blocked. You're going to need to use Anchor Road or Sunset Drive to get around it. Northbound on I-95, there's a wreck just past Wickham Road. Traffic is backed up for about a three-minute delay now. I-4 Express lanes westbound and eastbound, they are both delay and incident-free. I-4 westbound, however, there is some police activity on the on-ramp for the East-West Expressway. The on-ramp right lane is blocked. I-4 eastbound, it's the usual congestion in between Osceola Parkway and Kissimmee to State Road 535, Apopka Vineland Road. Right now, it's at 12 minutes, so it's manageable. SunRail is currently running on schedule. The Lynx bus service is as well. And that, my friend, is your G-Praise traffic. Your G-Cast for the rest of this terrific Tuesday calls for partly sunny skies, mostly sunny skies. The high near 93 heat index value is going to get as hot as 103, though. Tonight, those rain chances go down to 30%. Overnight lows around about 77. Wednesday, tomorrow, 30% chance of showers and thunderstorms, mainly after 3 o'clock tomorrow. Mostly sunny tomorrow with the high near 94. Heat index tomorrow at 106. Right now, it is 92 in Deltona. It's 91 in Daytona Beach, 90 in Sanford, and it is 92 degrees here in Orlando.
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0: The question is. When you're standing at a crossroads, what do you do?
1: What do you do?
0: Real sweet, when a fork is in the road.
1: When a fork is in the road, what do you do?
0: When the world is on your shoulders.
1: When the world is on your shoulders, what do you do?
0: When your back is up against the wall.
1: When your back is up against the wall.
0: Come on.
1: What do you do?
0: What do you do?
1: What do you do?
0: You hold on.
1: You hold on.
0: And keep the faith.
1: And keep the faith.
0: Tell somebody on your road, say,
1: keep the faith.
0: Come on. Tell somebody sitting around you, keep the faith. Come on, encourage somebody else. Keep the faith.

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Keep the faith. 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The perfect soundtrack for your Tuesday afternoon. 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This is what I want you to do. I'm asking you to do it, at least. I know what somebody asked me to do, so I try to do it. So, all right, I'm asking you to do this. 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Here's what's happening in and around Central Florida. It's Seasons Blessings with my good friend, Bishop Derek L. McCray, and his wife, Lady Taja McCray. 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You can't beat that. Saturday, July 18th from 9:03. Y'all know how Bishop is. From 9:03 to 1:03. And get this, it's going to be at the Jackson Center. 1002 Carter Street, right in the heart of Orlando. 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

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I'm Glenn Allgood. Come on, let's take a look-see at your G-Traffic and your G-Cast for this terrific Tuesday afternoon. Let's start with I-4 eastbound, where we're going to find 12 minutes of heavy traffic in between the Osceola Parkway to Apopka Vineland Road. After that 12-minute slowdown, you'll get up to speed on I-4 eastbound. I-4 westbound, heavy congestion from the Central Florida Parkway on-ramp to Apopka Vineland Road. You're looking at 10 minutes now before you can get up to speed there. I-95 northbound, there's a wreck just past Wickham Road. That right shoulder is blocked. They pulled the wreck over to the right side of the road, but you're still looking at a 3-minute delay. That's on I-95 northbound near Wickham Road. I-75 northbound, right at 326 in Zuber, there's a 5-minute slowdown. Seminole County, there's a crash in Castleberry. 1792 at Melody Lane, in between Melody Lane and State Road 436. All of the lanes are blocked right now. The alternates that you're going to have to use are Anchor Road or Sunset Drive. That's Castleberry, US 1792. In Osceola County, there's a crash in Kissimmee. That's affecting northbound John Young Parkway at Centerview Boulevard. All of those lanes are blocked right now, and you're going to have to use Thacker. Sunrail is currently running on schedule. The Lynx bus service is as well. You need to be at the platform on time, and that is your G-Praise traffic. All right, your G-Cast for the rest of your Tuesday afternoon goes a little something like this. Partly cloudy tonight. Chance of precipitation tonight, 30%. The low's going to get down to around about 77. A high today getting up to around about 93 with the heat index values getting up to as hot as 103. For your Wednesday tomorrow, you're looking at a 30% chance of showers and thunderstorms, mainly after 3 o'clock, mostly sunny tomorrow, high near 94. The heat index for tomorrow is going to be at 107. It's going to be hot tomorrow, too. Right now, it is 88 in Daytona Beach. It's 89 in Deltona, 89 in Goldsboro and Sanford, and it's 92 degrees here in Orlando. 224, I'm Glenn Allgoody Goody. 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

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All right, let me let y'all in on a little secret. My first love was baseball and soccer. Growing up in Miami, I played baseball and I played soccer first. Before I played football, I played baseball and I played soccer. Played them well too, me and my brother Steve and my oldest brother Harold. Harold played baseball, but he didn't play soccer with me and Steve. He wrestled. My brother Harold was a state championship wrestler. So you get into these soccer matches. It's the World Cup. I remember when the World Cup was here in Orlando. Anybody remember that? I think it was 98 or something like that. Maybe 98. Yeah, the World Cup was here in Orlando. But man, the U.S. got the brakes beat off of them last night. Some people were saying that it was the curse of Donald Trump. Trying to get that player back on. And, well, he did. And then the foul that did happen, it really wasn't a foul. The guy didn't mean to do it. He did step on his ankle, but it wasn't something that the player meant to do. One of my co-workers here, her name is Sally. She's from Egypt. And Egypt was playing Argentina. So since we lost last night, you know how misery loves company. I wanted Argentina to lose. Everybody wants to see an upset. So Egypt was up 2-0 all the way to maybe like the 88th minute. Soccer is 2 45-minute halves. And so when you see 90 on the clock, that means the game is over. And it was like 80-something, and Egypt was up 2-0. I looked up, and they lost 3-2. I don't know how it happens. But man, oh man, oh man. So Argentina moves on. The U.S. is out. Everybody was USA, USA. Something that brings us all together. I guess that's what it is that made me feel good. You know, unity. We need stuff like that to bring our country together. And if it's a sport that does it, then so be it. So be it. But we are out now. Argentina moves on. We've got one more game left for the round of 16. And then there will be 8 teams left. It was fun while it lasted, but all three host companies are host countries are out of it. Canada is out, U.S. is out, and Mexico is out. But I said that to say this. We need things that bring our country together. It's all about unity. One nation under God, indivisible. There's the part of it. Indivisible with liberty and justice for all.

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0: 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I'm Glenn Allgood, and man, oh man, I was sitting in for the one and the only Bruce B-Box, but he is back. B-Box.
1: Yo, what's up, man? It's good to be back in the Sunshine State, baby. Georgia is good, but I do like the Sunshine
0: Georgia.
1: State.
0: Huh? Is that where you went?
1: Georgia. I was in Georgia. Kennesaw. Up in the mountains.
0: Kennesaw. I've heard of that.
1: Yeah, it was nice. And we sound good up there, by the way. Yeah.
0: We sounded good.
1: Yeah, I took the G with us.
0: Yes, sir. You can take the G everywhere you go.
1: Yeah.
0: All you got to do is go to gpraise.com.
1: And one thing we got in common with Georgia.
0: What's that?
1: Hot. It was hot. It was hot. There was no worst place to hide. Good thing that people we were visiting had a swimming pool. And I was in it too, boy. Just like a fish.
0: All right, let me do the G-Praise traffic.
1: Okay, I'm sorry.
0: All right, Seminole County, there's a crash in Castleberry, southbound US 1792, in between Melody Lane and State Road 436. All of those lanes are blocked, so you're going to have to use Anchor Road or Sunset Drive instead. In Osceola County, there's a crash. This one's on northbound John Young Parkway at Centerview Boulevard. All of those lanes are blocked, and you're going to have to use Thacker Avenue instead. I-75 northbound, slow down at 326 in Zuber. I-4 westbound, 10 minutes in between Central Florida Parkway and Apopka Vineland Road, and on I-4 eastbound. One hot spot is the usual from Osceola Parkway to Apopka Vineland Road. You're looking at 12 minutes before you can get up to speed. That's your G traffic. Your G-cast for the rest of today calls for mostly sunny skies with the high getting up to around about 93. Heat index values as high as 103. Tonight, partly cloudy. The overnight low getting down to around about 77. The chance of rain tonight, 30%. Tomorrow, we'll still have those 30% chance of rain. And mainly after 3 o'clock tomorrow. Mostly sunny with a high near 94. Right now, it's 88 in Daytona Beach, 89 in Deltona, 89 in Sanford, and it's 92 in Orlando. B-Box, man, what you doing, Georgia? And say it again, Georgia.
1: Georgia.
0: Georgia.
1: That's how they say it, Georgia.
0: Georgia.
1: It's Georgia.
0: That's how we say it.
1: That's how we say it. I say it, Georgia, and everybody looked at me like, where you from?
0: Where you from?
1: The Sunshine State. What do you mean, where I'm from? Here, let me you listen to it. And I put a song. They say, oh, man, you guys, that sound good. What is that? I said, that's G Braze. I said, that's Glenn right there. See? He's sitting in for me. Watch. Listen. Then you say it. Sitting in for B-Box. And they say, what? I said, yeah, that's Glenn. That's Glenn.
0: I love it. Don't you love it?
1: Oh, man, I love it. We had G-Praise, a good
0: G-Praise, man. So what is to 4th of July?
1: 4th of July celebration.
0: Family and friends?
1: Family and friends, yes.
0: Good stuff, man.
1: Yeah, my best friend
0: you
1: in the whole
0: good
1: wide world.
0: Too.
1: Thank you, sir.
0: You look good. In the Old Testament, Moses had went up into the mountains and he came back down with the tablets. His face was shining.
1: So I look like Moses?
0: You're shining a little bit.
1: I'm shining.
0: You've been with God.
1: Been with who?
0: Good to have you at God.
1: God.
0: God. Good, better, best. Come on, B-Box. Never let it rest until your good is better and your better
1: is best.
0: B-Box is up next here on the G.
1: See you later, G.

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0: in the choir stand. Where is that? In the choir stand. Where it at?
1: In the choir stand. Where it at?
0: Hey!
1: In the choir stand.
0: Eddie, I want to go back to that. Gotta keep watching.
1: In the choir stand. Where it at?
0: Do that break.

It's in the choir set, baby. Yes, it is. Anybody still singing the choir? Where you at, choir members? God bless you. Ooh.

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How you doing? I'm B-Box. Glad to be back with you. Georgia is good, but I love home in Florida. 101.9 HD3 all over Central Florida. 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

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How you doing? I'm B-Box. Good to be back home. Taking our first look at our G traffic for the evening. Let's see here. We've got a couple of crashes to tell you about. Northbound Zhang Yung Parkway at Center View Boulevard. All the lanes there are blocked. The alternate that you can use is Thacko Avenue to get around that crash. And in Castleberry, southbound US 1792 between Melody Lane and State Road 436. All the lanes there are blocked. The alternate that you can use is Anchor Road or Sunset Drive to get around that crash. And westbound State Road 528 at Courtney Parkway, the right lane there is blocked because of a crash. And the little congestion happening, Osceola Parkway to State Road 535, going to slow you down about 12 minutes on the eastbound side of I-4. And Central Florida Parkway on ramp to State Road 535 is about a 10-minute ride for you on the westbound side of I-4. Florida's Turnpike Mainline southbound, over to pass Osceola Parkway, mile marker 247. That's going to take you about 5 minutes. SunRail, however, is currently running right on schedule. That's a quick look at our G traffic. GCAS, oh boy, a 40% chance of showers still or thunderstorms this afternoon. Mostly sunny skies. Other than that, the high today is going to make it up the heat index, probably up to about 105. And tonight it's got a chance of showers and thunderstorms before 11 p.m. Then we'll have a slight chance of showers between 11 p.m. and midnight. Partly cloudy skies and a low of around 77. The chance of rain tonight is at about 30%. Tomorrow for your hump day, Wednesday, a 30% chance of showers and thunderstorms mainly after 4 p.m. Going to be sunny all day with a high near 94. The heat index for tomorrow, 105. It was hot in Georgia, but it's hot here too. Well, I gotta tell you, right now, Orlando is at 92. Sanford is at 92. And Castleberry, you're coming in at 92 as well. As a quick look at our G-Cast, here's Kayla Richardson. Prayer will change things, and is for real. On the

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How you doing? I'm V-Box. Got some G-good news for you. This is a good place for it. Matthew 5:16. The scripture says, "Let your light shine before men, that they may see your good deeds and praise your Father in heaven."

0: boy, he keeps his promises. No doubt in my mind, G-Praise, Central Florida's only 24-hour gospel music station. How you doing? I'm B-Box. Gotta go over here and take a look at our G-Traffic and see what's going on. Let's see. Southbound I-95 approaching I-4. The two left lanes are blocked. That's on I-95 southbound. And Seminole County, Castle Barrier, southbound US 1792 between Melody Drive, Melody Lane, rather, and State Road 436. All the lanes there are blocked, and the alternate that you can use is Anchor Road to get around that, or Sunset Drive, you get around that crash. And in Kissimmee, northbound John Young Parkway at Center View Boulevard, all the lanes are blocked there as well. The alternate to use is Thacker Avenue to get around that crash. And I-4 eastbound, I-4 westbound, your Florida Turnpike, northbound and southbound, you're dealing with a little congestion on the eastbound side of I-4. 12-minute ride from Osceola Parkway over to State Road 535. And on the westbound side of I-4, it's going to take you about 10 minutes from Central Florida Parkway on ramp to State Road 535. The Sunrail trains, however, they're currently all running right on schedule. That's a quick look at our G traffic. G-Cast, oh boy, we've got a 40% chance of showers still in the area, so just be careful. Don't be surprised if you get a little sprinkle here and there. The high today got near 93. It felt like 102, though. And tonight, we've got a chance of showers and thunderstorms before 11 p.m. Then we'll have a slight chance of showers between 11 p.m. and midnight. Partly cloudy skies for tonight with a low of around 77. Our rain chance for tonight is at 30%. Tomorrow for your Wednesday, a 30% chance of showers and thunderstorms once again, mainly after 4 p.m. It's going to be sunny most of the day with a high near 94. The heat index reading, however, is going to make it feel like 105. Right now, Sanford, you're looking at 92. Daytona, you're at 87. Melbourne, you're at 88. And Orlando, you're at 92 degrees.
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0: prophesy pregnant possibilities. 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
1: Now birthing.
0: Anew. It gets a little hard. I'm travailing. To obtain it. For it must come to pass. Because the King placed it on the inside of you.

I am what God designed me to be. 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

And I am G Praise, Central Florida's only 24-hour gospel music station. How you doing? I'm B-Box. Welcome to another afternoon of praise and inspiring gospel music on your G. Let's go over here and take a look at this traffic, see if we can't get you home safely. I hope you had a nice day at work today. Let's see here. Southbound I-95, approaching I-4, the off-ramp left lane there is blocked. So use caution. There is a crash in the area. And Castleberry still got their issue going on southbound US 1792 between Melody Lane and State Road 436. All the lanes are blocked there. The alternates that you can use are Anchor Road or Sunset Drive to get around that crash. And in Kissimmee area, northbound Zhang Yung Parkway at Center View Boulevard, all the lanes are blocked there as well. Thacker Avenue is your way around that crash. I-4 eastbound, I-4 westbound, your Florida Turnpike main line southbound suffering still from a little congestion. On the eastbound side of I-4, 12-minute ride from Osceola Parkway to State Road 535. And on the westbound side of I-4, it's going to cost you about 20 minutes from World Drive Celebration to County Road 532. Your Sunrail trains, however, they're currently running right on schedule. That's a look at our G traffic. GCAS, a 40% chance of showers tonight, or should I say this afternoon. Still got that chance of that happening, so be aware of that. It felt like 102 today. It got as high as 93. And tonight it's going to be a chance of showers and thunderstorms before 11 p.m. Then we'll have a slight chance of showers between 11 p.m. and midnight. Partly cloudy skies with a low of around 77. This southeasterly breeze at about 5 miles per hour. The chance of rain tonight is at 30% for your Wednesday. A 30% chance of showers and thunderstorms, mainly after 4 p.m. Sounds familiar, huh? Sunny skies throughout the day with a high near 94. The heat index is going to make you feel like 105. Right now, Sanford, you're at 92. Daytona, you're at 87. Melbourne, you're at 88. And Orlando, you're still at about 92 degrees. Here's music from Ty Tribbett. And it's going to be all right on Central Florida's only 24-hour gospel music station. You know what it is. G Praise. Heads you guys on up in Georgia. They love us. They love us in Georgia.

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How you doing? I'm B-Box. Good afternoon. It's 4:35. Gonna go over here and take a look at our G traffic and see what's going on the roadways. See if we can't get you home safely. Thanks for letting me ride along with you, by the way. Let's see. We've got a crash southbound I-95 approaching I-4. The off-ramp left lane there is blocked, so use caution if you're in the area. And in Castleberry, southbound State Road 1792 between Melody Lane and State Road 436. All the lanes there are blocked. The alternate that you can use is Anchor Road or Sunset Drive to get around that crash. And in Kissimmee, northbound Jungyung Parkway at Center View Boulevard, all the lanes are blocked there. Thacker Avenue is your way around that crash. I-4 eastbound, I-4 westbound, your Florida Turnpike southbound, and your Beach Line Expressway westbound, that's State Road 528. They're all dealing with a little congestion. On the eastbound side of I-4 is a 20-minute ride approaching County Road 46A over to US 1792 Sanford. And on the westbound side of I-4, it's going to cost you about 20 minutes at World Drive Celebration over to County Road 532. The Sunrail trains, however, they're currently still running right on schedule. That's a quick look at our G traffic. G-Cast, well, tonight we've got a chance of showers and thunderstorms before 11 p.m. Then we'll have a slight chance of showers and thunderstorms between 11 p.m. and midnight. Partly cloudy skies tonight with a low of around 77. Southeasterly breeze of about maybe 5 miles per hour. Very light. And we'll have a 30% chance of precipitation tonight. Boy, in trouble getting that word out. And tomorrow, for your Wednesday, we've got a 30% chance of showers and thunderstorms, mainly after 4 p.m. It's going to be sunny through most of the day. With our high near 94, we'll have the heat index value is going to make it feel like 105. Calming winds, though. It's going to be coming out of the southeast at about 5 miles per hour in the afternoon. Right now, Sanford, you're at 92. Daytona Beach, you're at 87. Melbourne, you're at 88. And Orlando, you're at 92 degrees. 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

mercy, Lord. Yes, thank you for your blessings and your love as well. How you doing? 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Good afternoon. 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This looks like a good place for some good news. How about that? Some G-good news. Comes from Matthew 5.16. 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G-Praise.

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0: 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How you doing? I'm B-Box. Good afternoon. Gonna go over and take a look at our G traffic, see if we can't get you home safely. Southbound US 1792 between Melody Lane and State Road 436. All the lanes there are still blocked. The alternates that you can use are Anchor Road or Sunset Drive to get around that. And southbound I-95, approaching I-4, the off-ramp left lane there is blocked because of a crash. So use caution in the area, okay? Look out for each other. I-4 eastbound and I-4 westbound. Your turnpike, you're dealing with a little congestion. On the eastbound side of I-4, still about a 20-minute ride, approaching County Road 46A over to US 1792 in Sanford. That's just a little bit, though. Just be patient. Look out for each other. Slow it down anyway. There's no need to be in a hurry. Look out for each other, okay? On the westbound side of I-4, it's a 20-minute ride from Rural Drive Celebration over to County Road 532. Your Sunrail trains, however, they are currently still running right on schedule. That's a quick look at our G traffic. G-Cast, oh boy, we've got a chance for showers and thunderstorms before 11 p.m. tonight. Then we'll have a slight chance of showers between 11 p.m. and midnight. Partly cloudy skies through the night with a low of around 77. We'll have a southeasterly breeze of about 5 miles per hour. And we've got a 30% chance of rain tonight. Tomorrow for your Wednesday, another 30% chance of showers and thunderstorms, mainly after 4 p.m. It's going to be sunny throughout the day with a high near 94. The heat index reading is going to make it feel like 105. Right now, 92 in Sanford, 87 in Daytona Beach, 88 in Melbourne, and 92 here in Orlando.
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Central Florida's gospel music station, G4E's. How you doing? I'm B-Box. Good afternoon. Good to be back home, I got to tell you. Thanks for letting me ride along with you. I hope you had a good day at work today. Let me see if I can't get you home, get you down the roadway safely here. Let's see. Let's go over to Castleberry. They still got that issue. Southbound U.S. 1792 between Melody Drive and State Road 436. All the lanes there are blocked. The alternates that you can use are Anchor Road or Sunset Drive to get around that crash. And we've got a little cleanup activity happening southbound I-95, approaching I-4. It's on the shoulder, just be cautious. And some police activity is going on southbound I-75 at mile marker 313 Bushnell. The right shoulder is blocked there, so use caution as you go through, okay? I-4 eastbound and I-4 westbound, your Florida Turnpike mainline southbound, you're dealing with a little congestion on the turnpike. State Road 417 over to past Osceola Parkway at mile marker 247. That's going to take you about 10 minutes to make that ride. And on the westbound side of I-4, World Drive Celebration over to County Road 532. That's going to take you about 20 minutes to make that ride. Your Sunrail trains, however, they are currently still running right on time. That's a quick look at our G traffic. G-Cast, well now, let's see. Pretty much everything we've been dealing with already. We got a chance of showers again tonight and thunderstorms. It's all happening before 11 p.m., they say. Then we got a slight chance of showers between 11 p.m. and midnight. We're under partly cloudy skies with a low of around 77. That chance of rain is at 30% for tonight. Tomorrow for your Wednesday, a 30% chance of showers and thunderstorms once again, mainly in the afternoon around 4 o'clock. It's going to be sunny throughout the day, though, with a high near 94. The heat index value is going to make it feel like 105. Right now, Sanford, you're at 92. Daytona, you're at 87. And Melbourne, you're still at about 89. And Orlando, you are at 92 degrees. Here's Fred Jerkins, and I believe on G Praise the G.

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2: Put your hands on it. All right. I'm going to try it like this.

0: Yes, yes. Love never, ever fails. That's music from the choir
1: room. Love is in the building.
0: In the building. How you doing? I'm D-Box. Oh, my goodness. It's 7. It's 12. 5:27. I'll get it right pretty soon. I'm just getting acquainted to Florida all over again. Hey, I got something to tell you about. We got a birthday going on. We got a chance for you to celebrate it big time. Aquatica. Soak up the sun. 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

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How you doing? I'm B-Box. Good afternoon. Welcome to another afternoon of praise and inspiring gospel music. This looks like a great place for some good news, some G-good news. It comes from Matthew 5:16. The scripture teaches us to let your light shine before men, that they may see your good deeds and praise your Father in heaven.

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0: Ooh, them sopranos struggling.

Central Florida's gospel music station. That's J.J. Harrison and Youthful Praise. You're mighty. How you doing? I'm B-Box. Good evening. Gonna take a look at RG traffic, trying to get you home safely. Thanks for the ride. Let's see here. Castleberry, southbound U.S. 1792, between Melody Lane and State Road 436. All the lanes are blocked there. The alternates that you can use are Anchor Road or Sunset Drive to get around that crash. And eastbound, East Orange County, rather, westbound State Road 520 past Taylor Creek Road. All the lanes are closed there as well. The alternate that you can use is State Road 528 or Colonial Drive to bypass that crash. And we've got a little cleanup activity going on southbound I-95 approaching I-4. It's on the shoulder. Just be careful going through, okay? Slow it down a little bit. You don't need to go that fast anyway. And I-4 eastbound and I-4 westbound, your Florida Turnpike main line southbound, and the Central Florida Greenway northbound dealing with a little congestion. On the turnpike, State Road 417 to past Osceola Parkway at mile marker 247. That's going to take you about 10 minutes to make that ride. And on the westbound side of I-4, Rural Drive Celebration over to County Road 532 is still about a 20-minute ride. And on the eastbound side of I-4, approaching County Road 46A to U.S. 1792 Sanford, that's about a 20-minute ride as well. The SunRail trains, however, they are currently running right on schedule. That's a quick look at RG traffic. Hey, UGCast, tonight we've got a chance of showers and thunderstorms before 11 p.m. Then we'll have a slight chance of showers between 11 p.m. and midnight. Partly cloudy skies throughout the night with a low of around 77. A southeasterly breeze of about 5 miles per hour, just a little light breeze, so there will be some air movement that'll make you feel good. The chance of rain tonight is at 30%. Tomorrow, for your Wednesday, we've got a 30% chance of showers and thunderstorms, mainly after 4 p.m. Other than that, it's sunny skies all day with a high near 94. The heat index reading is going to make it feel like 105. Right now, Daytona, you're at 87. Sanford, you're at 92. Melbourne, you're at 88. And Orlando, you're at 92 degrees. Here's your Kaylin Carr, and don't faint on the G.

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Yeah, you might as well smile because that's what God wants you to do. 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Gee, Praise Central, Florida's only 24-hour gospel music station. How you doing? I'm B-Box with another look at RG traffic, trying to get you home safely. I do appreciate you letting me ride along with you. Hope you had a wonderful day at work. Let's take a look at the roadways, get you down the road now. Castleberry, you still got your issues going on. Southbound US 1792 past, or should I say between, Melody Lane and State Road 436. All the lanes there are still blocked. The alternates that you can use are Anchor Road or Sunset Drive to get around that crash. And westbound, State Road 520 past Taylor Creek Road, all the lanes there are closed as well. The alternate to use there, State Road 528 or Colonial Drive to bypass that crash. That's over in Orange County. And we got a little cleanup going on westbound State Road 408 at Chickasaw Trail. The left shoulder, well, the right shoulder is blocked. And that's because of a crash, but they are working on getting that cleared up for you. So just be a little patient, okay? Take your time. No need to be in a hurry. Slow it down a little bit. I-4 eastbound and I-4 westbound, your Florida Turnpike Main Line southbound. Your East-West Expressway, you're dealing with a little congestion. On the eastbound side of I-4, it's still about a 20-minute ride from approaching County Road 46A over to US 1792 Sanford. And on the westbound side of I-4, it's going to take you about 20 minutes still from Rural Drive Celebration over to County Road 532. Your SunRail trains, however, yeah, you guessed it, they're still running right on schedule. That's a quick look at our G traffic. Your G-Cast, well, we've got a chance of showers and thunderstorms before 11 p.m. tonight. Then we'll have a slight chance of showers between 11 p.m. and midnight. And partly cloudy skies throughout the night with a low of around 77. We'll have a little breeze of about 5 miles per hour coming at us from the southeast. And we've got a 30% chance of rain tonight. Tomorrow for your Wednesday, 30% chance of showers and thunderstorms, mainly after 4 p.m. Other than that, sunny skies through the day with a high near 94. The heat index, however, is going to make it feel like 105. So be prepared for that, Art. Stay hydrated. Plenty of water, okay? Right now, Sanford, you're at 91. Daytona, you're at 86. Melbourne, you're at 87. And Orlando, you are at 90 degrees. Here's music from Erica Campbell. Praying and believing. You got to believe what you're asking for. God said, wait a minute, you asked me for something and you don't believe I can give it to you? Yes, I do. Gee, praise.

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man, you speak about constant. The 11th Annual Florida Kids and Family Expo is on the way at the Orange County Convention Center. 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Here's William McDowell and Trinity

0: I gotta tell you, he's pretty awesome. I gotta spare some this weekend. But with the complications getting back home, with the planes, I mean, the whole East Coast just shut down. But God was there, boy. He made it all comfortable for us. Didn't even realize it. Say thank you very much. Hey, let's take a look at this traffic, see what's going on the roadways. Get you home. Let's see, Castleberry, southbound State U.S. 1792 between Melody Lane and State Road 436. All the lanes there are blocked, and the alternates that you can use are Anchor Road or Sunset Drive. Also, East Orange County, westbound State Road 520, past Taylor Creek Road, all the lanes are blocked there. The alternates that you can use there are State Road 528 or Colonial Drive to bypass that crash. And another crash, westbound State Road 408 approaching Cimarron Boulevard. The three right lanes there are blocked because of that crash, so please do use caution in the area. Westbound I-4 approaching State Road 535, the two left lanes there are blocked, and that's because of a crash as well, so be cautious. Take your time. Slow it down. No need to be in a hurry anytime. Anyway, you know, nothing that important, right? Let's see. Westbound I-4, you got a little cleanup going on approaching Orange Camp Road. The left shoulder is blocked. And southbound I-95 approaching Palm Coast Parkway, you got a little cleanup going on there. The right shoulder is blocked there, so use caution in the area. Be patient, okay? I-4 eastbound and I-4 westbound. Your turnpike and the East-West Expressway eastbound, you're dealing with a little congestion. On the turnpike, State Road 417 to pass Osceola Parkway, mile marker 247. That's going to take you about 10 minutes to make that little ride. And on the westbound side of I-4, it's still about a 20-minute ride from Road Drive Celebration over to County Road 532. Sunrail, however, is running on schedule. That's a quick look at RG traffic. GCast, well, tonight we've got a chance of showers and thunderstorms before 11 p.m. Then we'll have a slight chance of showers between 11 p.m. and midnight. Partly cloudy skies with a low of around 77. We got a little breeze blowing at about 5 miles per hour out of the southeast and a 30% chance of rain tonight. Tomorrow for your Wednesday, a 30% chance of showers and thunderstorms once again, mainly after 4 p.m. It's going to be sunny throughout the day with a high near 94. The heat index is going to make it feel like 105. Right now, Daytona, you're at 86. Sanford, you're at 91. Melbourne is at 87. And Orlando is at 90 degrees. Here's James Fortune. James Fortune on the G. Never let me down.
1: With everything that's been going on, this has to be said.

Yes, yes, yes. It's just like he said, I'll never leave you or forsake you. Isn't that great to know that he's there through all the hard times you've been through? Yeah, he pulled you through it. I got some more good news for you, some G-good news. Check this out, Matthew 5:16. The scripture teaches us, let your light shine before men, that they may see your good deeds and praise your Father in heaven.

know you're never alone. G Praise, Central Florida's only 24-hour gospel music station. How you doing? Good evening. I'm B-Box. Welcome to another evening of praise and inspiring gospel music. Thanks for the ride home, by the way. Thank you so much for letting me ride along with you. Hope you had a wonderful day. We're going to get you home now. Let's see. Castleberry, you still got your little issue going on. Southbound US 1792 between Melody Lane and State Road 436. All the lanes there are still blocked. The alternates that you can use are Anchor Road or Sunset Drive to get around that crash. And East Orange County, westbound State Road 520, past Taylor Creek Road, all the lanes there are closed. The alternate to use there is State Road 528 or Colonial Drive to get around that crash. And westbound State Road 408 approaching Cimarron Boulevard, that right lane is blocked there because of a crash, so be careful. Got a little cleanup going on westbound I-4 approaching State Road 535. The right shoulder is blocked, so watch yourself, all right? Just be cautious. Slow it down anyway. There's no need to be in a hurry. And a little congestion on the westbound side of I-4 and Florida Turnpike and the East-West Expressway. You got a little congestion as well. On the westbound side of I-4 is a 20-minute ride from Rural Drive Celebration over to County Road 532. Yeah, that hasn't cleared out yet at all. And on the Florida Turnpike, mainline southbound State Road 417 over to past Osceola Parkway, mile marker 247. That's going to take you about 10 minutes to make that ride. And on the East-West Expressway, Conway Road to past Cimarron Boulevard, that's going to take you about 4 minutes to make that ride. However, your SunRail, well, it's currently still running right on schedule. That's a quick look at our G traffic. GCast, we got a chance of showers and thunderstorms before 11 p.m. tonight. Then we'll have a slight chance of showers between 11 p.m. and midnight. Partly cloudy skies through the night with a low of around 77. We'll have a little breeze of about 5 miles per hour blowing at us on the southeast. And the chance of rain tonight is at 30%. Tomorrow, your Wednesday, a 30% chance of showers and thunderstorms, mainly after 4 p.m. It's going to be a sunny day, very sunny. The highs are going to be 94, near 94. The heat index is going to make it feel like 105. We'll have a calm day as far as breeze is concerned. We may have about 5 miles per hour blowing on us from the southwest. Right now in Sanford, it's 91. In Daytona, it's 86. In Melbourne, it's 87. And in Orlando, it is 90 degrees. Here's Tim Bowman Jr., Nobody But God on the G.

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1: 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Hey, welcome to another evening of praise and inspiring gospel music. 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I'm B-Box, along with Fashawn Mitchell and Joy on the G.

0: 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How you doing? I'm B-Box. 1063 Orlando, 933 Sanford, and 977 Daytona Beach, and of course at 1019 HD3 all over Central Florida. And now listen to you guys up in the GA, Georgia. I had you on. Yes, I did. Through the internet. You can do it too. Go to it. That's gpraise.com. I was listening. Man, I'm telling you, Georgia was jamming with us. Oh, I shouldn't say a jamming. I hope God don't mind. Hey, let's take a look at your weather, your traffic here real quick. Get you home safely. Southbound US 1792 between Melody Lane and State Road 436. All the lanes still blocked. The alternates to use are Anchor Road or Sunset Drive. And on the eastbound east side of Orange County, westbound State Road 520 past Taylor Creek Road. All the lanes there are closed as well. The alternates to use are State Road 528 or Colonial Drive to get around that crash. And one other crash to tell you about, southbound State Road 417. On the on-ramp from Aloma Avenue, that on-ramp left lane is blocked. There's a crash in the area, so use caution. Got a little cleanup activity going on westbound I-4 approaching State Road 535. The right shoulder is blocked, but they are working on getting that cleared for you, so be a little patient, okay? And a little bit of congestion left on the westbound side of I-4, Central Florida Parkway, for example, the on-ramp over to State Road 535. Well, that's going to take you about 8 minutes to make that ride. Your Sunrail trains, though. yeah, you got that right. They're running right on schedule. That's a quick look at our G traffic. G-Cast, well, now, let's see. We've got a good one going tonight. It's pretty much the same thing we've been dealing with already. We got a chance of showers and thunderstorms, and that's before 11 p.m. Then we'll have a slight chance of showers between 11 p.m. and midnight. It's going to be partly cloudy most of the night, with our lows around 77. We'll have a little breeze, southeasterly breeze, at about 5 miles per hour. Then it's going to be coming out of the south a little later on after midnight with a 30% chance of showers. And tomorrow for your Wednesday, 30% chance of showers and thunderstorms, mainly after 4 p.m. It's going to be a sunny day with a high near 94. The heat index, however, is going to make it feel like 105. Oh, boy, that's going to feel hot, isn't it? Oh, boy, right now, Sanford, you're at 87. Daytona, you're at 85. Melbourne, you're also at 85. And Orlando, you are also at 87 degrees. Here's Damian Little, because of you. G, praise. Your G.
1: There I was, just laying there in ICU after undergoing an open-heart surgery. My doctor walked in and said, "Keep a close eye on Dame Little. Y'all know we almost lost him." I said to myself, "How did I overcome all that I've been through? I've been through so much, but now I know. Mm-hmm. It was your mighty hand

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0: 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How you doing? I'm B-Box. Good evening. Taking another look at our G-Good News. That's good news there that we won't let you go, right? That's good. So I've got some more. Yeah, I'm like that. G-Good News comes from Matthew 5:16. The scripture teaches us to let your light shine before men, that they may see your good deeds and praise your Father in heaven.
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0: 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I'm telling you, because of him, I didn't have to sleep on the floor at the airport up in Georgia. He made everything happen. I mean, things just fell in place. And it wasn't nothing I was doing. That's good. That's real. Hey, let's take a look at our G-Traffic. Let me shut up and take a look at this G-Traffic real quick. Let's see, get you home. Castleberry, southbound US 1792 between Melody Lane and State Road 436. All those lanes are still blocked. You can use Anchor Road or Sunset Drive to get around that. And in East Orange County, westbound State Road 520 past Taylor Creek Road, all the lanes there are still closed as well. The alternates that you can use are State Road 528 or Colonial Drive to get around that. And southbound State Road 417 on the on-ramp from Aloma Avenue, the on-ramp's left lane is blocked. So be careful, there was a crash in the area. And we got a little cleanup going on westbound I-4 approaching State Road 535. The right shoulder is blocked. That's the result of a crash, but they cleared it. Got it cleared up for you. So just be careful about got it. Hey, we got a little construction going on northbound Florida's Turnpike past US 192, mile marker 245. The right lane there is blocked because of that construction. So use caution, be careful. And a little bit of congestion left. Central Florida Parkway on ramp to State Road 535 on the westbound side of I-4. You've got 8 minutes between that and the right. And SunRail is currently still running right on schedule. But you already knew that, right? Yeah, they're rolling right along. And that's a look at our G-Traffic. G-Cass, we got a chance of showers and thunderstorms before 11 p.m. tonight. Then we'll have a slight chance of showers between 11 p.m. and midnight. Partly cloudy skies through the night with a low of around 77. We'll have a southeasterly breeze of about 5 miles per hour. And we've got a 30% chance of showers tonight, so be prepared for it. And tomorrow for your Wednesday, a 30% chance of showers and thunderstorms, mainly after 4 p.m. It's going to be a sunny day, though, with a high near 94. The heat index reading, though, is going to make it feel like 105. Right now, it's calm. The breeze is right now outside about 5 miles. That's pretty good, right? And right now, Sanford, you're at 87. Daytona, you're at 85. Melbourne, you're also at 85. And Orlando, you are at 87 degrees as well. A little noisy outside around the studio here in Thunder everywhere, so be prepared for that rain. Hey, well, that's it for me for tonight's evening. Put a smile on your face and keep it there. And whatever you do, remember, in order to show love to others, you must first learn to show love to yourself. We've got more of God's words through the sounds of beautiful gospel music coming your way. And to keep you company, yeah, we're going to fill your speakers with some amazing grace. By the way, it was pretty interesting hearing her through the midday while I was up in Georgia. Because her and Glenn had to do the switch around. Oh, yeah, and I had it on. I'm telling you, man, go to gpraise.com and click play now, play live, whatever. And you'll hear it wherever you're at, in the world. I had my best friend in the whole wide world tell me they were listening to me while they were in Paris. That's pretty cool, right? Hey, have a blessed night and sleep in peace, knowing that God has you in his loving arms.
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